0: principal, Wu-Tang.
1: Alman, then we are beat, let's get the fleet.
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0: 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Rompiendo. 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
2: 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Fin de semana. Rompiendo bocinas. La Tuani.
3: Yes, all we care about is some party. Keeping them good vibes. Good.

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This is how I roll, animal print pants out control. It's Red Bull with the big ass bro, and like Bruce Lee, rock out the club, yeah.

Caribbean girl, me know for tick, me know for top, yeah. Man, I watch my body like say them, I watch a match, yeah. Anything him say, them girl, I do it like it's tax. My